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1: Should have been long gone now, yeah. 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

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For the Lord my God is faithful, this I know, this I know. 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

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I bought the lie that someday I would finally have enough.

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You know, you don't have to stress about your eyesight failing as you age. It's nature's way of protecting you from shock as you walk past a mirror. Here's Cody Carnes.

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Top Song Tuesday at 8 o'clock. It's the biggest Christian track in North America this week. A brand new one for you. 10 after 7, here's The Color with 1,000 Words on Joy.

You know, I don't fear wrinkles and aging. I fear sneezing while carrying groceries. Too much information? 9 past 8, Natalie Lane on Joy.

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1: From their album, What Are We Waiting For? It is for King and Country, for God with Us. I'm Holly Taylor, and there are more fairs. We were talking about it yesterday. Because, you know, I like to go see a farm fair or a fall fair. I just like getting out there. And apple harvest is in full swing. And so

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I'm Holly Taylor, and our newsletter is coming out next Tuesday. So not today if you're looking in your inbox for Living Joyfully. You have to wait one more week, but it will be there, and we've got some wonderful things that we have for you. We're talking about being grateful, gratitude, thankfulness, and more. So get ready for it. 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So if you've not done that yet, make sure you do that before next Tuesday.

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Vibes, amazing Christian hits, and heartwarming stories all in one place, no matter where you listen. 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
2: 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The prison door is smashed open, and now we are able to pursue Jesus Christ and all that he is, and we await one day the full, again, understanding of glory that is coming for us, the power of understanding why Jesus Christ needed to be our sacrifice in our place.